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Ang D3 nga may Visio. Ang Visio nga may D3. D3 Bio. Even though we both know we're liars and we start each other's fires.

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2: Dali lang, isipon ko. 1, 2, 3, 4, 5, 6, 7, 8, 9, 10, 11, 12, 13, 14, 15, 16, 17, 18, 19, 20, 21, 22, 23, 24, 25, 26, 27, 28, 29, 30, 50 lang
1: ah!
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0: Hey! Hi! 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
1: 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D3 Bio.

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0: 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I need somebody to prophesy with your body language. Just say... What you say? God is leaning in my direction. Don't prophesy. I said he's leaning. In whose direction?
1: In my direction.
0: Come on, you waiting on me to say it. You gotta say it.

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0: спасибо. Thank you, Lord. 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Thank you, Lord. 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

faithful. You should have given up on us, but you still love us, oh God. You are amazing, God. You've seen us messed up over and over again. Each and every individual, we've turned our backs to you, but you still loved us the same. As if we were only born again. You loved us while we were in our mess and while we turned our backs on you. That's why you are amazing, Dio. You're worthy, oh God. You are the Lion of Judah. You are the Alpha and Omega.

0: 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I want to introduce to you BRL.
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